ground now. 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And school's out early, and soon we'll be learning. And the lesson today is how.

0: and struggling to make things right. That's how a superhero learns to fly.
1: Hier ist Antenne Trier.

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